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0: DJ Big Lou, the mayor.
3: You're it gets no better than this. 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
1: Hell yeah, I had to block my damn husband. He called me 20, 30 times, and he locked up.
0: Hey, yo.
1: Dude, I work. Get that off my phone.
2: Wait a minute. How long have y'all been married, and how long has he been locked up?
1: Wait a minute. He's been locked up for like 20 years, and we've been married for 3.
0: What? How does that work?
3: So you block him every what? Day?
1: Calling somebody 30 times, Kyle, really.
0: But you, you married somebody that was in jail 17 years.
3: Recently.
4: So you so he was in jail when you married him?
1: Yeah, he was.
4: How was the honeymoon?
1: I went to Bermuda by my
3: dad. I know that's right. Why he trying to be funny? Alton ain't never even been to Bermuda.
0: Make sure you wake up every morning because you don't want to miss anything on the Morning Hustle. 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
0: 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We're going to read you 10 trivia questions. If you get all 10 right, I'll give you a grand. It's that easy. Spell the word appreciate.
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0: Yeah, I'm a 10 and a freak. 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

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Built like

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don't. 40, what's up, shebang? 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Yeah.

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0: Here's your WTOL 11 weather forecast. We're looking at more sunshine for today after a pretty wet Monday across some areas of the region. We will notice mostly sunny skies, temperatures warming into the middle 80s. We will settle in for a much drier pattern, although some areas of fog could be possible by Wednesday morning. Temperatures are turning warmer as we head into the upper 80s. For WTOL 11, I'm meteorologist Davis Wells.
1: That spice is 10 out of 10, would recommend.
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1: Oh my God. Let me tell y'all, some of the scenarios are so crazy. Like somebody moved in the middle of nowhere because that's what they pictured it as. And then when they got there, kind of found out somebody also lives in them. The scenarios are so crazy. Like somebody moved in the middle of nowhere because that's what they pictured it as. And then when they got

0: Good morning. It's Dee Dee in the morning and welcome to the show. We are all here on a Tuesday, July 7th.
1: Hey, July 7th.
0: 2026. Happy New Year.
2: Happy New Year.
3: I'm not
2: we're going to be popping fireworks again.
1: I'll just say I got three more firecrackers on my light.
2: Yeah.
1: Let's do it.
0: Three more firecrackers.
1: I can't wait.
0: Oh, my gosh. Yes, it is. Good morning to everybody. Jay Cruz is here. Trey G and comedian J.J. Williamson on this Tuesday. It is National Macaroni Day.
2: Ooh, love some macaroni.

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1: At Charmin, we heard you shouldn't talk about going to the bathroom in public, so...

0: right. Good morning. It's Didi in the morning. We're trying to figure out what are poor people activities in here. That's what we're all trying to figure out. T.I. said that, you know, him doing a versus would have been poor people activities. So it got us to thinking, well, hold on a second. What's poor people activities?
1: Because we love versus.
0: We do. Hey, eating ramen noodles with some hot links in it. Is that poor people activities?
2: Absolutely.
3: Yeah, yeah.
2: Throw egg in there.
0: I do that too. And it's also good, though.
2: That's delicious.
3: I'm about to say, I don't know about that one.
0: That's also good, ain't it?
3: That sounds like fine dining.
1: Sounds like a meal.
0: All right, somebody just hung up. Hold on. I think this is Ronnie. Hey, Ronnie.
1: Their phone got cut off.
4: Yes, ma'am.
0: All right, Ronnie, we're talking about this poor people activity. That is one. You call into a radio station and all of a sudden you can't get through because your phone was cut off. That's poor people activity.
1: That's it.
0: That's poor people activity. Hey, Ronnie, what's a poor person activity to you? What do you think?
4: Trying to smoke my weed. I don't smoke with people. That's poor people. That's out of the question.
2: So the people trying to smoke with you are the poor people.
4: Yeah.
2: So try to smoke your weed.
4: Don't ask to hit the blunt, man. Don't ask to hit it.
0: Because that's poor people activities to ask to hit his blunt.
1: Ask to hit somebody's tree.
0: That's right.
3: That sounds stingy.
4: Yes, it is. Yeah. Yes, it is. You're supposed to have your own. If you grown, you're supposed to have your own stuff.
3: Oh, God.
0: You kind of have a point.
3: That's stingy there, boy. That's stingy there, Ron.
0: So I take it now. Blunt smoking is like cigar smoking. Everybody bring their own.
3: Bring your own.
0: Got it.
4: Exactly.
0: All right. Thank you very much, Ronnie.
1: Diddy broke it down.
0: Ronnie's exactly. Hey, Ken.
4: Yes,
0: ma'am. Ken, we're talking about broke people, poor people activities.
3: So I take it now.
0: Blunt smoking is like cigar smoking. Everybody bring their own. Yep.

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1: Back to the
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4: 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Hey.

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4: 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With Boozy, King George, Pastor Derek, the Chain.

Yeah. Hey, bro, yeah.

0: Yo, you already know what it is, man. What it do, Blast City? This is Big Sean, you know what I'm saying? I'm holding it down with Hot 973.
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somebody else now. Won't even check for the options. Know that I'm not out here choosy. No, I ain't letting no ops in. Ain't no adoption. You know I'm yours. 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

0: Big Jewel, you ever had to block somebody on your phone?
1: Hell yeah, I had to block my damn husband. He called me 20, 30 times, and he locked up. Hey,
0: yo.
1: Dude, I work. Get that off my phone.
2: Wait a minute.
3: How long have y'all been married, and how long has he been locked up?
2: Wait a minute.
1: He's been locked up for like 20 years, and we've been married for 3.
0: What?
3: How does that work?
4: So you block him every what? Day?
1: Calling somebody 30 times, Kyle, really.
0: But you,
3: you married somebody that was in jail 17 years.
4: Recently.
2: So you so he was in jail when you married him?
1: Yeah, he was.
2: How was the honeymoon?
1: I went to Bermuda by my
4: dad. I know that's right. Why he trying to be funny? Alton ain't never even been to Bermuda.
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0: 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Yeah.